0: right, let's waste a little more while we got some left. Play that thing, son.
1: How's it sound now?
0: Well, it'll be good when our junior

now and every chance in honky tonks. 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You see sunlight

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So viva Las Vegas, viva Las Vegas. How I wish that

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0: Oh, the beach is divine.
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0: Cheetah's just fine.

I think that the Guajira and the blues have a strong common bond. They're both the result of working people, those who cut sugarcane in Cuba or Puerto Rico, or who have picked cotton in the south of the United States. Music, after all, reflects the people, and it's the most beautiful when it comes from the people.

like to bring Mr. Adam Coker, Michael Mossman, Hector Martignon, and a little jazz and guajira. The